0: pudding if you don't eat your meat.
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0: Yes.
1: Can't
0: you behind
1: pudding,
0: the grandstand.
1: Can you have any pudding?
0: Stand still,
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0: gentlemen, now the moment you've all been waiting for, it's a world famous Jackrabbit Slim's Twist Contest. Now let's meet our first contestants here this evening. Young lady, what is your name?
1: Mrs. Mia Wallace.
0: And how about your fella here?
2: Vincent Vega.
0: All right, let's see what you can do. 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